time. Come here and just for the enjoyment, just to see it for yourself. It's great because families are out here tonight. They're here with their kids. There's a family here tonight and all the kids are in their pajamas. I think it's so adorable to watch because they don't have to go to school tomorrow. They got another day off and it's fun to be out here tonight. So, hey, check it out for yourself. Come and see us. Flamborough Downs Highway 5 in Dundas. 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
2: 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Sonny Janesco live on location at Flamborough Downs, Highway 5 in Dundas. And the racing continues. Harness racing officially starting tonight. And lots of folks just having so much fun. That you've got the folks that have been coming here quite regularly. And there was, like, I mean, these races are paying off like crazy. What did we sell? One of the totals was like over $10,000. So it really is incredible. But lots of kids with their families. It's funny, there's a little kid here who's been running and running and running all evening. His parents are exhausted and want to go home, but he wants to stay, and why not? He's having the time of his life. The racing, harness racing here at Flamborough Downs will be Thursdays, Saturdays, and Sundays, right through to the end of the year. Post time is always at 6:25, but it really is a fun time to be with the family too. You're right at ground level watching the races. Now, it's a very cool evening, so a lot of people have been inside too. They can watch it from inside because you can go inside the casino as well, but down here you get a real bird's eye view of how these races are shaping up. So come and see us. We're at Flamborough Racetrack in Dundas, Highway 5, Sonny Janesco for Legend 102.9.
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2: Good morning. The drive isn't looking too bad as you head out. It's crash-free. The 403, Link, and the Red Hill still moving at the limit. Not much to slow you down. Same thing goes with the Toronto-bound side to the QEW. Looking good and up to speed over the Burlington Skyway Bridge. 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I'm Alexis Feiger. Legend 102.9 traffic in minutes.
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2: Well, things are in pretty great shape as you head out on the drive. The 403, the Link, and the Red Hill, they're still pretty lightly traveled and moving at the limit. Same thing goes with the Toronto-bound side of the QEW, up to speed over the Burlington Skyway Bridge and moves well through Burlington and Oakville. 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I'm Alexis Feiger, Legend 1029 Traffic in Minutes.
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3: Today's forecast,
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2: Well, things are still in pretty great shape as you head out on the drive. The 403, the Link, and the Red Hill, they're still lightly traveled and moving at the limit. Same thing goes with your Toronto-bound side of the QEW that's up to speed as you head over the Burlington Skyway Bridge, moves well through Burlington and Oakville. Needing an oil change or maintenance check? Drop in to Mr. Lube Plus Tires. 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I'm Alexis Feiger, Legend 1029 Traffic in Minutes.
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1: Well, you want to live an extra 10 years? Take up tennis.
2: I couldn't believe when I saw this, because it's funny, because I'm walking my neighborhood, and there's tennis courts down the street. Man, I used to play tennis all the time, but because I like to play golf, you got to kind of choose what you play in the summer, because tennis takes up time, golf takes up time. But now I'm going to go back to tennis, because so if you pick up a tennis racket, it can be one of the most powerful pieces of equipment and most enjoyable. They did a big study, and they found that tennis players lived an average of 9.7 years longer than people who didn't do any exercise, nearly three times the gain seen in joggers and six times the benefit associated with going to the gym.
1: How many times do you have to play tennis? I played it once. Now, does that mean that I'll get an extra 10 years?
2: I think...
3: That's at least one year.
1: Yeah, okay. So when Patty and I were dating, she played a lot of tennis at that point, and she kept wanting to play tennis with me, but, you know, I'm at a point where I'm wanting to impress her, and I know that there's nothing impressive about my athletic abilities, and so I kept putting it off, but finally I couldn't anymore, and we played once, and she never asked me to play again. Which kind of tells you how bad I was. And, I just couldn't hit it. She'd hit it to me, and I'd miss it.
2: Well, and you got to play all the time. It's like golf or anything. You just got to be better at it. But I think the whole idea with this, too, is playing tennis. It's leisurely. You're outside. It's good for you. But I'm wondering how this compares to pickleball, because pickleball is a big sport.
1: I was just going to say, pickleball is a form of tennis, so you'd think it would do the same thing. And that's what a lot of people are doing. My my daughter and son-in-law, they just took up pickleball. They got a membership at a place in Hagersville, and they absolutely love it. They go all the time.
2: Well, and the other thing with that, too, if you're a couple, it's like golf and everything else. You start playing in mixed doubles, like tennis, and you can be a...
1: Yeah.
2: And you're right. It's just so huge. So I would think it's got the same sort of... health benefits.
1: You know my neighbor Rick.
2: Yeah.
1: We could actually, you know, take part in a before and after photo. Every time I'm in his presence in the summertime, I want to put my shirt on. And Rick is like an athletic machine, and he plays pickleball every single morning. And
2: he absolutely loves it. But he's like the perfect athlete.
1: He'll play pickleball in the morning and then go on a 60K bike ride in the afternoon.
2: Oh man, unbelievable.
1: I would have to be hospitalized after one of his days.
2: Is he retired?
1: Yes.
2: Oh, good for him. Good for him.
1: Oh yeah. He'll live an extra 10 years.
4: 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It is crash-free. Your East 403 is still pretty lightly traveled as you make your way through the link right out toward the junction. Same thing goes with the downbound Red Hill moving at the limit and the Toronto-bound side of the QEW. That's also up to speed. 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I'm Alexis Spiker, Legend 1029 Traffic in Minutes.
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2: When it's gotta be K-pop Demon Hunters, everything. 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
1: This is kind of interesting. The Artemis program could create a new human species.
2: Well, and they're looking at, they're working with lunar soil, the frozen water, so it can, you know, that people can live there for a long time.
1: Yeah, because they plan to have a moon base by, well, at some point in the 2030s. So this is really interesting. So astronaut Scott Kelly lived in space for a year. When he came back, he showed major biological shifts, even changes to his genes. And on top of that, there were high levels of radiation on the moon, and that could be passed down to future generations. So we would develop a tolerance to radiation.
2: Now, what I'd like to know, now when they said the major changes to these genes, we're talking G-E-N-E-S, not Levi's. Major changes to
1: genes.
2: They don't wear jeans in space.
1: No.
2: But I'd like to know what those changes to his genes were.
1: I don't know.
2: Like,
1: and
2: I find that kind of, like, very interesting.
1: But they say over time, humans could evolve differently, just like animals on isolated islands, and it could create a whole new species. Maybe, you know, this will be beyond the point where you and I are around, but maybe people be able to walk around on the moon without a helmet on.
2: Maybe we'll develop
1: a whole new way of breathing.
2: Yeah.
1: It's so science fiction.
2: Helmet-free moon. Yeah.
1: That's what I love about it. It's like, you know, it's like Star Trek.
2: Yeah.
1: Right?
2: Well,
1: but they're saying that this is quite possible now.
2: And with Artemis too, and all the excitement behind this, all this stuff is starting to reemerge now.
1: Yeah.
2: So we're starting to hear all this kind of stuff. So it could really be a possibility.
1: And this trip around the moon is just the beginning.
2: You know,
1: the next plan is to set up camp there. And yeah, there will be people living there long term.
2: Yeah.
1: I don't know that I would want that.
2: Well, remember the big trip, it was going, they were going to Mars, weren't they? And they had a bunch of Canadians that could go there.
1: Well,
2: our friend Karen went.
1: Was on the list. Was booked.
2: She
1: never got to Mars.
2: No.
1: Nobody did.
2: No. But I wonder if they'll do something like that for this, if it becomes a possibility in the future.
1: I don't know. I just don't think the tanning is very good on the moon.
2: I know that. Yeah, you hate it.
1: Yeah, that might prevent me. I'll go for a visit, but I don't want to live there.
3: We're still dealing with a problem on the westbound 401 and the collectors after Mississauga Road. Look out for a crash. A couple right lanes are blocked through that stretch. It's not causing a major delay, but just slowing things down a bit as you make your way through the area. Now taking a look at the 403 link at Red Hill, still in great shape. 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I'm Alexis Spiger, Legend 1029 Traffic in Minutes.
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0: So what's the story on chocolate and cheese?
1: Well, I'll tell you the story, and it's actually very good news. Chocolate, cheese, yogurt, it can help you live longer. So they did a study. They said with more than 3 million people, usually when they do those studies, Matt, it's with like about 25 people, but I guess they rounded up 3 million.
0: Okay.
1: And they said with these 3 million people, the foods, eating those foods was linked to lower risk of death, especially from heart disease.
0: And why?
1: Well, they said it's...
2: flavonoids.
1: They say watch the sugar with the chocolate. It just says with the heart disease, it doesn't really give... Oh, yogurt has good bacteria. Chocolate has compounds that support your heart health. So that's why. And I think that's the same with the cheese. There's good bacteria in the cheese, so it's good for you. Now, we've said this before. You remember when we always
0: want to see a story that says chips will lengthen your life.
1: Well, the only way they can do that is if you do them yourself. You cut up the potatoes and maybe are careful about how much oil and salt you put on them when you bake them. Because you can make your own chips.
0: Who does that?
2: Were we pioneers? And then am I going to churn my own butter?
1: I do. I make my own butter.
2: Really?
1: Right. I don't even use butter for gosh things.
2: And then I wash my clothes by a rock down the river. Yeah.
1: But you know how we've said this about the coffee? Yeah. And you always think, oh, great, I can have a latte with those. Coffee is good for you, but it's having it the standard way with maybe a little milk. Even a little sugar is okay. Yeah. When you say chocolate, okay, everybody's going to go out and buy every chocolate bar known to man, and it's dark chocolate more than anything.
3: I was actually about to ask, is it dark chocolate?
1: Well, they don't say specifically, you guys, but it's got to be this.
2: Of course it would be, because that's the worst tasting
3: chocolate. Yes, the worst one.
2: Yeah.
1: Well, you guys got to try it, because if you try the chocolates, have the percentages on it. Like Lindt chocolate bars will have 60%. You guys don't like any of that.
2: No. I like Kit Kat.
3: Yep.
2: What percent does that have?
3: I'm with Matt.
1: A big zero. I love Kit Kat, too, but I don't know if they're talking Kit Kat bars.
2: Yeah, probably not.
1: You know what I mean? But anyway. But, I mean, when you hear this right away, everybody's going to go to the grocery store and fill up their grocery
2: cart. And does Cheese Whiz qualify?
1: We're not even sure if Cheese Whiz is cheese.
2: Come on. The Whiz will lengthen your life.

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2: Heads up, we're dealing with problems on the westbound 401. In the collectors after Mississauga Road, there's a crash blocking a couple right lanes. Traffic's so light it's not causing a major delay, but you'll definitely want to keep that in mind as you head out. The 403, Lincoln Red Hill, still looking good and moving at the limit. Same thing goes with the Toronto-bound side of the QEW. There's no shortcut for saving time, but saving money is simple. Just combine your car and home insurance with Bel Air Direct and save. I'm Alexis Feiger, Legend 1029 Traffic in Minutes.
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0: with Sonny and Hayes.
1: What is it that you have stopped buying or you're cutting back on because of the expense? This is based on a survey that's been done. You want to hear what topped the list?
2: Yeah, let's go through it.
1: Okay. Concert tickets.
2: Oh,
1: super expensive.
2: Ridiculous. What used to be maybe maximum $150 has now skyrocketed.
1: Yep. And then beer at concerts. I mean, it's incredible what you have to pay for a beer at a concert or a sporting event.
2: Yeah, I was just going to say, not just concerts, the sporting events, like right. 12, 13, 14 bucks
1: a
2: beer.
1: Oh, no, 19. Something like 19, 20 bucks.
2: Well, when I was at the J game, this was last year, so it's gone up to 19 from last year already?
1: Oh, yeah.
2: Like five bucks? Wow.
1: Yeah. The also making the list, cereal. It's ridiculous how expensive
2: really?
1: Cereal
2: is. Really? So... You guys, what do you eat, Ryan? Because Ryan has that
3: I have
2: look
3: the Vector cereal.
2: Oh, Vector's expensive.
3: Which is like, it's more expensive than the other ones.
2: It's protein cereal, Matt. So it's got all this stuff in it. What'd you pay for it?
3: Yeah, man. $8 maybe.
2: For a box?
3: Yeah, $6 to $8 in between that. Yeah.
2: How much is yours, Matt? The one that you always take, 501 or whatever.
1: Patty said it was like $12 a box or something. Like
2: $12?
1: So she,
3: how big is the box?
2: Yeah, how big is the box?
1: No, it's just a regular size box. Yeah.
2: $12.
1: Yeah. You know, it's crazy how much we have to spend for me to have colon blow in the morning.
4: Heads up, we're still dealing with an issue on the westbound 401 in the collectors after Mississauga Road. A crash in two right lanes, crews on scene. Looks like that could be clearing up soon. Either way, not causing a delay through that stretch. Your Toronto-bound side of the QEW, that's still pretty lightly traveled and moving at the limit. 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I'm Alexis Spiker, Legend 1029 Traffic in Minutes.
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1: Well, you found this interesting story about how people sometimes will sit in the car when they reach their destination.
2: I find it so interesting because this has been going on forever, it seems, with me. Like, if I have, like, a girlfriend of mine was over about 3 weeks ago. I saw her pull in the driveway, and I'm thinking, oh, okay, she said I'm going to come over for coffee. So I got the coffee ready and everything, and I'm waiting, and I'm waiting, and I don't understand.
1: But is she talking to somebody? Maybe she's on the phone.
2: I didn't even think of asking her. I just didn't even understand what she was doing in there.
1: Well, and you know how, if you're talking to somebody on the phone, and you're talking through your Bluetooth, and now you shut the car off, and then it has to disconnect and then just go back to your phone, and there's that awkward moment. So maybe it's just easier to leave the car on and finish your conversation.
2: Well, or they can say that, because this is a thing about, you know, people who shut the car off, they're done, and they're still in the car. Yes, you could be scrolling
1: or responding
2: on the
1: to
2: phone.
1: A text. Right? Maybe there's a text that came in and you didn't want to touch it because you were driving. And so now you've arrived at your destination.
2: Okay.
1: Now you can
2: it can be that. It can be all of those things. But I see it all the time where people are just sitting in there and they,
1: for no reason.
2: Yes. You know what? They say scientists say it's taking brief moments to decompress during the workday. And sometimes, you know, you think, you know, it can improve your mood. You know, you may be coming in, you know, you get in the driveway and you go, man, that was the absolute worst. I need a minute here.
1: And that's a very good point. Maybe you got a house full of kids to go inside to and you just need to take a moment to catch your breath and the car is the last bastion before you go in to deal with all that chaos. Maybe that's a very good point.
2: Excellent. You know, you're right on that one. And they say parked car brakes serve as an emotional reset.
1: Ryan, do you ever sit in your car after a journey?
3: So I was waiting for this. We were talking off air a little bit about this and it actually relates to this story like surprisingly well.
2: Yeah.
3: There are times where in the morning, I come in from Niagara, I have a long drive, I get up at 3, and I sometimes make good time, get here a little early, and I will set myself an alarm, and I'll kind of close my eyes and doze off a little bit in my car when I get here and park in the garage.
2: Well, I think that's great.
3: And I'll have a little reset moment before I have to come up here and go to work. And it's nice because, you know, our hours are so early.
2: Crazy, yeah.
3: Even 5-10 minutes is a huge help.
1: Just promise us you don't leave the car running when you're in the garage. Because,
3: carbon
1: monoxide poisoning and all, you know.
2: Wonderful.
1: Yeah. We could be waiting for you to show up for the show and then we go downstairs and, you know, and it totally ruin our day.
4: Well, things are looking pretty good on the drive. Some good news on the westbound 401 and the collectors after Mississauga Road. We had a crash in the right lane. Now that just cleared up. Didn't really cause a delay as you make your way through that stretch. And looking Toronto bound on the QEW, that's still up to speed over the Burlington Skyway Bridge, moving well through Burlington and Oakville. 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
2: Italy has made history, becoming the first country to offer paid leave for workers caring for sick pets.
3: Well, it all started with this librarian in Rome. She had a very sick dog, and she was arguing under the Italian law that you can't let an animal suffer. It's a crime. So her dog was in that state, and so they let her stay home with the dog, so they passed this law.
2: Now, I think that for anybody, if you have a sick pet at home and there's nobody to care for them, and they need, you know, around-the-clock attention, you're not going into work.
3: No,
2: right?
3: you're not.
2: You're going to phone in sick. Yeah. But this way now, it's paid leave, right?
3: Yeah, and the thing is, they say the workers can take up to 3 days a year to take care of the pets, which really isn't that much.
2: No.
3: But still,
2: but
3: if you can
2: something.
3: Be home. Yeah. I mean, again, you know, we look at pets and having to go see a vet or whatever.
2: Yeah.
3: They're not going to be able to see them right away. So they may require you to be home with them for the day sort of thing, like, you know, people.
2: Now, there are people in Canada that don't get paid leave. So, you know.
3: Well, true.
2: It's pretty hard to make that argument for a pet if they're not. It's got to start with people and then move to pets. But the thing is that. You know, the bottom line is people are going to stay home if they have to.
3: Yeah, right? If you can't get up to go to work, you're not going into work.
2: That's a very forward-thinking, policy.
3: Well, you know my
2: Italy.
3: People, the Italians.
2: Yeah, I know. Wow, good for you.
4: Well, good news heading out on the drive. It's crash-free. We had an issue on the westbound 401 in the collectors after Mississauga Road. Problems in the right lane all cleared. Didn't really cause too much of a delay through that stretch. And taking a look at the 403 Lincoln Red Hill, still moving at the limit. 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
1: Well, beware. There's a guy out there. He's claiming to be an undercover cop, and he's ripping people off.
2: Well, I find this quite interesting because I when I first saw this story, I thought he'd have to be saying, telling everybody he's undercover because I thought, how would you get a uniform? So he's in, you know, an unmarked car, and in an hour he did. There were two incidents that took place with this young 25-year-old guy pretending to be a cop.
1: Yeah, and he took a cell phone, credit cards, debit cards.
2: Yeah, and he starts asking all kinds of questions and starts saying, you know, I need all this information. And so all of a sudden, someone's identifying themselves as an undercover cop. You're thinking, okay, all right. Now, they describe this guy. He's 5'5", 25, large build, brown hair, and he has a tattoo above his left eye. Now, again, having said that, I don't know, in the police force, do they allow you to have tattoos?
1: Well, maybe if you're undercover.
2: Or is there one of those, you know, they
1: could be just one of those ones that wash
2: off. Yeah.
1: If you're infiltrating
2: I think, you know, the ones you get with baseball cards or something, those tattoos you can put on your face.
1: I'm
2: not trying to
1: laugh
2: at all.
1: You're infiltrating a motorcycle gang or something. See, you got to look the part.
2: Can you imagine if this guy came to me? Like, I would be asking this guy so many questions.
1: You know,
2: I'd drive the guy nuts.
1: You don't say that.
2: No, I would,
1: but
2: Matt.
1: But everybody is
2: vulnerable,
1: intimidated when, you know, you're approached by a cop. But the police are saying that it is your right to always ask someone who claims to be a police officer
2: for identification.
1: Yeah. And they should have something visible, like a badge, something that they can show you, even if they're not dressed in uniform.
2: So in one of the situations, the fake cop said they were doing an investigation about a bike theft. Mm-hmm. And so even went as far as did a pat-down search.
1: Yeah.
2: So, I mean, he made it look like he's watched a lot of episodes of whatever his favorite, to get some of these ideas.
1: He knows the drill.
2: Well, and let's face it, you watch a lot of that stuff. It's pretty, you know, it pretty much tells you how to do a lot of stuff or gives you some ideas to look like a fake whatever.
1: But I think the most important thing of this is it's your right to ask for identification.
2: Yes, always ask the question.
1: And this
2: always.
1: Guy isn't going to have any. And that's when you know he is fake.
2: The key is to stump them.
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2: Good news as you head out on the drive. It's crash free. Still finding it pretty lightly traveled on the 403, the Link and the Red Hill. Nothing major to get in the way. Same thing goes with the Toronto bound side of the QEW. 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
1: with Sonny and Hayes.
2: This Australian airline that's introducing a bunk bed thing for economy passengers.
3: Well, and I find this really interesting because you'll be able to stretch out. Because again, if you're flying Air New Zealand, you're going to be and you're flying from
2: you're flying a long distance.
3: Yeah. Yeah. So it's they're sleeping pods. They're called Economy Sky Nest.
2: Yeah.
3: And they're taking the bookings as of May 18th, and they're on Boeing 787-9 Dreamliner flights.
2: Okay, so this is where it gets weird.
3: Yeah.
2: Because these are like for 12, 16-hour flights.
3: Yes.
2: So you can pay a fee to like rent one of these bunk beds for 4 hours. And
3: at a time, then.
2: At a time.
3: Okay.
2: Yeah. So it gives you an opportunity to have a little nap mid-flight, right? But
3: yeah.
2: But my thing is that, okay, so when you're done, does somebody just crawl into the bed?
3: Yeah, do they change the linens and everything that goes on it?
2: Because if you read on, they give you special socks to wear.
3: No, it says between each session, the cabin crew will change the pillows, sheets, and blankets, according to Air New Zealand.
2: Because
3: you read that wrong. No, they do change it. Yeah.
2: Well, you have to wear special socks, and you're not allowed to eat snacks in bed. And I thought, oh, so that way, so that the next guy who crawls in isn't crawling into all your old crackers.
3: No. They do change the stuff. Yeah, I was thinking, when we started talking about this, I thought, I'm not getting into that bed when somebody else has been in it. Like, really?
2: Yeah.
3: Nah, I don't think so. Yeah.
2: Okay. How good is the cleaning going to be? I mean, we've all been on planes. I mean, do you feel like, you know, the seats that you're sitting in, do you feel that they've been sanitized for your protection flights?
3: I feel okay with this because you're taking the sheets right off. You're taking the pillowcases. You're replacing everything with all new stuff, right? Or well, supposedly clean, fresh stuff, right?
2: Yeah.
3: No, I would think this is not going to be a go if you're not going to. Okay, next. You can just hop in.
2: Yeah. Well, they said
3: bring your dog.
2: Yeah, one person at a time. You can't share with anybody.
3: Yes, that's right.
2: No,
3: you can't.
2: No
3: I saw
2: snuggling.
3: That. You can't share
2: no
3: with anybody.
2: Cuddling. Well, because they don't want other things to happen in there either. Yeah.
4: 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Nothing major to get in the way. Same thing goes with the Toronto-bound side of the QEW. You're up to speed as you head over the Burlington Skyway Bridge, light as you make your way through Burlington and Oakville. 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
1: 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Same thing goes with the Toronto bound side of the QEW. 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Legend 1029 traffic in minutes.
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2: I love this story. Who has the worst gas, men or women? There is science. Back it up. Before we start this story,
3: right,
2: would you like to take a guess?
3: Who has worse gas?
2: Men or women?
3: I bet you it's going to be who you don't expect, so I'm going to say women.
2: Okay. Ryan, do you have a guess?
4: Men. I got to go men,
2: okay.
4: Yeah.
2: All right. So this is research from Dr. Michael Levitt. He's a gastroenterologist.
3: Okay.
2: He's been studying gas for years. In fact, he has earned the name the King of Farts.
3: Okay.
2: Yeah. So this was the study that he did. He invited 16 healthy men and women to consume items that boost gas production.
3: Beans and all that kind
2: yes.
3: of stuff, okay?
2: The participants then showed up to the laboratory
3: where
2: a rectal tube was inserted and made a gas-tight seal in their derrieres. The tube was connected to a gas-impermeable bag, and after farting, its contents were subsequently evaluated by chromatography.
3: Oh, man. That's quite the procedure.
2: Oh, but it gets better.
3: Okay.
2: The gas collected in the bags was then sniffed and rated by two independent judges on a linear scale where zero was no odor and eight was very offensive.
3: So these judges were just people. They weren't doctors.
2: It wasn't Simon Cowell. So anyway, they found that women's gas was more noxious than men.
3: I told you it's going to be.
2: But there's more to this.
3: Okay.
2: They also found in this study that men produce a larger volume of gas per toot, roughly half a cup's worth at a time. And Dr. Levitt argued that because flatulence ability to stimulate the nose is more dependent on volume than concentration of noxious gas, it balances out in real life. So in the end, it's a tie.
3: Oh, okay. Well, that's
2: men
3: good to know.
2: Men produce more gas.
3: Yeah.
2: Women produce less gas, but their gas is smellier. But the volume of gas men produce makes their gas just as smelly.
3: And you love the story anyway, like most guys do. It's like who can burp better?
2: Yeah.
3: Isn't that the same thing?
2: It's belching or whatever you want to call it.
3: Yeah.
2: I mean, let's face it, Ryan. You'll admit this too, right? I mean, guys love gas.
4: It's very true.
2: Yeah.
4: It's very true.
2: We're very proud of it.
3: Yeah, you're so proud of
2: and
3: it.
2: You know
3: I know,
2: what?
3: And you do it all the time.
2: And here's the other thing they say is that the reason, one of the reasons,
3: who's they? The Belichick,
2: the King of Farts, Dr. Levitt, because guys enjoy their gas so much.
3: Yeah.
2: They really let it rip, and that's why they produce more gas than women. Women like to sneak it out. They try to, you know, just
3: ease
2: let
3: it out
2: it
3: so
2: in,
3: nobody
2: gradually.
3: Knows. Yeah.
2: So
3: and you guys love it to sound like a foghorn.
2: I know. So they don't produce the same volume, whereas men produce more volume because they're really enjoying it.
3: Oh, unbelievable.
4: Okay, I have a very quick question. How much do you have to get paid to be the person to smell and rate the farts?
3: That's a good question, actually.
2: That's got to be one of the worst jobs in science.
0: I know several people who have had breast cancer. 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

0: Italy has made history, becoming the first country to offer paid leave for workers caring for sick pets.
1: Well, it all started with this librarian in Rome. She had a very sick dog, and she was arguing under the Italian law that you can't let an animal suffer. It's a crime. So her dog was in that state, and so they let her stay home with the dog, so they passed this law.
0: Now, I think that for anybody, if you have a sick pet at home and there's nobody to care for them, and they need, you know, around-the-clock attention, you're not going into work.
1: No,
0: right?
1: you're not.
0: You're going to phone in sick. Yeah. But this way now, it's paid leave, right?
1: Yeah, and the thing is, they say the workers can take up to 3 days a year to take care of the pets, which really isn't that much.
0: No.
1: But still,
0: but
1: if you can
0: something.
1: Be home. Yeah, I mean, again, you know, we look at pets and having to go see a vet or whatever. Yeah. They're not going to be able to see them right away, so they may require you to be home with them for the day, sort of thing. Like, you know, people.
0: Now there are people in Canada that don't get paid leave. So you know,
1: well,
0: I
1: yeah,
0: mean,
1: true.
0: It's
1: very
0: pretty
1: true.
0: Hard to make that argument for a pet if they're not. It's got to start with people and then move to pets. But the thing is that, you know, the bottom line is people are going to stay home if they have to.
1: Yeah, right? Like, I mean, if you can't get up to go to work, you're not going into work.
0: That's a very forward-thinking, policy.
1: Well, you know
0: in
1: my
0: Italy.
1: People, the Italians.
0: Yeah, I know. Wow, good for you.

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1: This might be a good idea for a summer vacation adventure. Now, this started last August, but no one has found it yet. Somewhere in Canada, there is $1 million in gold coins, and there's a treasure hunt on right now to find this $1 million treasure.
2: So, Matt, if they find it, like they're digging around, it'll be like a real treasure, like a box full of coins?
1: Yeah. And this is sponsored by the Northern Miner, and this is celebrating mining in Canada. And it started last August, and no one has yet found the $1 million. There have been some smaller treasure prizes that have been won. Somebody found $30,000 in Dawson City. 6 ounces of gold were found in Newfoundland and Cobalt, Ontario.
2: Okay, so run me through this. So you go and register, and what is the site, Ryan, that you register? Because you have to register to do this.
3: It is treasure.northernminer.com.
1: And apparently they give you clues.
2: Okay.
1: In the form of little poems.
2: Oh,
1: and,
2: okay.
1: And then, you know, now they say that, you know, you're not going to have to, like, scale the side of a cliff.
2: That's just going to say,
1: Do deep sea diving
2: or
1: anything
2: like that. Or on
1: private
2: property or anything like that. Okay.
1: It's all, like, out in the open.
2: Yep.
1: It's safe.
2: Yeah.
1: But the thing is that, you know, you figure this is one huge country. So the fact that it hasn't been found yet, and there are, so far, 55,000 participants
2: people that haven't gotten
1: registered
2: involved,
1: across Canada for this.
2: I love that idea, don't you?
3: Okay, so I've played some video games that are similar. They're like treasure hunting. Think Indiana Jones style, where you have to decode messages, and it's all and like these are video games, so you are scaling mountains and diving.
1: Yeah,
3: but this kind of caught my eye. I'm glad that we're talking
2: about it. Yeah, I think it's a cool idea. I really like it.
1: Years ago, when I hitchhiked to the Yukon
2: to find yourself, I remember that.
1: And I got there, and I wasn't there. So
2: yes,
1: I came
2: home.
1: Anyway, I panned for gold while I was there. In Dawson Creek, I panned for gold.
2: You know what? When we did the Alaskan cruise, I panned for gold, too. There was one of the excursions was panning way up
1: But now that you know that there's $1 million in treasure in gold coins, why do you want to waste your time panning? Wouldn't it be better just to find that?
2: Well, and I think what's kind of cool about it, too, they say if you find it, you have to submit the unique alphanumeric code via the submission link and upload a photo showing the claimed treasure box or location.
1: This does sound like a video game.
2: It does.
1: But it's really happening.
2: I love it.
1: Yeah. What's the website again?
3: It is treasure.northernminer.com.
2: There you go.
1: Hey, if you want an adventure of a lifetime, check it out.

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2: Well, the moral of this story is keep your receipts. So this is a story of Kelly and Catherine Graves.
3: Okay.
2: They were on a trip out west, and they rented a car. I won't mention the car rental company.
3: No need.
2: So they rented this Dodge Durango.
3: All right.
2: And they had this holiday, and, you know, everything was fine.
3: Big vehicle.
2: Yep. And then they dropped it off at the Edmonton International Airport and went home. About a week later, they got a bill from the car rental company for $10,000.
3: And the reason?
2: They said that this couple had put diesel fuel into the car instead of regular gas, and it destroyed the engine.
3: Okay, so how did they determine it was them?
2: Well, the problem is that, and this is where this was good. They had the receipts.
3: From the gas station?
2: From the gas station.
3: Oh, okay.
2: The gas station that they filled up at didn't sell diesel fuel.
3: What are the chances? Fantastic.
2: The car, which was a Dodge Durango, it has a specially fitted gas
3: Yeah, so you can only use regular gas,
2: so
3: right?
2: You can, yeah. Like propane gas wouldn't even fit in it. So they explained all that to them. And then they didn't hear anything. A year later, they got a bill that they had to pay immediately for $10,000. Then they went to the media, and all of a sudden the car company went, oh, we've made a huge mistake.
3: I don't understand. You have the proof. You didn't do it. Somebody must have used the vehicle after them. Did they go to anybody since they used the vehicle? Was somebody else renting the car when that would happen?
4: So, okay, to tack on to this, I went to BC 2 years ago now with my girlfriend, and we had to rent a car. So, full disclosure, I did scrape the passenger side door on a, like a pole where we have to park.
3: Yeah.
4: 100% my fault, and I knew I had to pay for that. When I gave the car back, they tried to charge me, I think the final charge was like almost $3,000, and on the charge list was like mud flap replacements.
3: Oh, they added all this other stuff.
4: I wasn't going to look, and I was just going to go, oh, $3,000, that's what I have to pay. But there was all this stuff that I didn't even touch. And there was stuff with like the rear lights and mud flaps, and I looked into it. I'm like, none of this
3: was involved in what you did. Yeah.
4: So the side door, I'll pay for, but I sent it back, and like I had to go through this whole exchange with the rental company I went through because they thought I wasn't going to look, and they just thought maybe I was just going to give them $3,000 to fix their car.
3: Wow. What is it about being out west? Because that happened to Bob and I years ago. We rented a car in Vancouver, and we're going away. And you know, the reason when you go to rent, they look at the vehicle ahead of time to see if there's anything on it.
2: Right.
3: And we knew that there was a scratch. We acknowledged it, signed off on it, and then when we brought it back, they
2: tried to pin it on you.
3: Yeah, they tried to pin it on us. But we had all the proof that, my husband Bob, there was no way he was going to put up with that. But, I mean, can you believe that's the whole idea why they go around the car, check things?
2: Absolutely.
3: Not to get mad at the companies. Because there's lots of places that do things, you know, that they shouldn't do. But, I mean.
2: If you go to a company.
3: They're great people and everything.
2: Two-bit car rental, you're asking for trouble. But go to a legitimate.
3: But when you're at the airport, you're usually, they've got all the reputable ones. Yeah. You always think you're in safe hands.
2: But you know what? Maybe the same with this couple that I just, you know, mentioned. Maybe they just feel that, you know, you're just going to go, oh, gee, okay, we got to pay it. And then, you know, they get all this extra cash.
3: For sure. And I think there are many times when people do that.
2: Yeah.
3: They just feel like they've done it. It's their fault. Without even thinking.
2: I know.
3: You wouldn't even use propane gas, you know?

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2: Well, you want to live an extra 10 years? Take up tennis.
3: I couldn't believe when I saw this, because it's funny, because I'm walking my neighborhood, and there's tennis courts down the street. Man, I used to play tennis all the time, but because I like to play golf, you got to kind of choose what you play in the summer, because tennis takes up time, golf takes up time. But now I'm going to go back to tennis, because so if you pick up a tennis racket, it can be one of the most powerful pieces of equipment and most enjoyable. They did a big study and they found that tennis players lived an average of 9.7 years longer than people who didn't do any exercise. Nearly three times the gain seen in joggers and six times the benefit associated with going to the gym.
2: How many times do you have to play tennis? I played it once. Now, does that mean that I'll get an extra 10 years?
3: I think it's at least 1 year.
2: Yeah, okay. So when Patty and I were dating, she played a lot of tennis at that point, and she kept wanting to play tennis with me, but, you know, I'm at a point where I'm wanting to impress her, and I know that there's nothing impressive about my athletic abilities, and so I kept putting it off, but finally I couldn't anymore, and we played once, and she never asked me to play again, which kind of tells you how bad I was. And, I just couldn't hit it. She'd hit it to me, and I'd miss it.
3: Well, and you gotta play all the time. It's like golf or anything. You just gotta be better at it. But I think the whole idea with this, too, is playing tennis. It's leisurely. You're outside. It's good for you. But I'm wondering how this compares to pickleball. Because pickleball is a big sport.
2: I was just going to say, pickleball is a form of tennis, so you think it would do the same thing. And that's what a lot of people are doing. My daughter and son-in-law, they just took up pickleball. They got a membership at a place in Hagersville, and they absolutely love it. They go all the time.
3: Well, and the other thing with that, too, if you're a couple, it's like golf and everything else. You start playing in mixed doubles, like tennis, and you can be a...
2: Yeah.
3: And you're right. It's just so huge. So I would think it's got the same sort of... health benefits.
2: You know my neighbor Rick.
3: Yeah.
2: We could actually, you know, take part in a before and after photo. Every time I'm in his presence in the summertime, I want to put my shirt on. And Rick is like an athletic machine, and he plays pickleball every single morning. And
3: he absolutely loves it. But he's like the perfect athlete.
2: I know.
3: You know,
2: He'll play pickleball in the morning and then go on a 60K bike ride in the afternoon.
3: Oh man, unbelievable.
2: Yeah. I would have to be hospitalized after one of his days.
3: Is he retired?
2: Yes.
3: Oh, good for him. Good for him.
2: Oh yeah. Oh yeah. Oh yeah. He'll live an extra 10 years.

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0: Sam Roberts Band. We're all in this together. This is Legend 1029. Taylor Kay with you on your Monday. And one of my girlfriends, I don't know what is she thinking? She's doing back to school shopping today with some of the stores that are open. I'm like, we started, you know, when I started like in July, August, because then you had the picks of the picks. But if you're doing back to school shopping today and this was the only time you have, I wish you good luck. I'm giving you a virtual high five. You can do this.
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Legend 1029, we're reaching a high of 24 degrees today. Lots of sunshine for this week. Okay, so maybe Wednesday a little bit of rain, but the rest of the week, sunshine, sunshine, sunshine.

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1: 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And someone said Disney World, and people said yes. I don't know. Like, I'm more of, like, maybe Vancouver, Victoria, Disney World. But you have to really love Disney, right? Are you that person that loves Disney?

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0: 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I'm Taylor Kay, and the CNE wraps today as well as the Canadian International Air Show. There are going to be some delays if you're heading down from Hamilton down to Toronto to see the air show. 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

So you're heartbroken. You sit around moping, crying, crying. You say you even thinking about dying? Well, before you do anything rash,

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Oh, yes. 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

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Guess. 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She looks amazing. 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Legend.

0: Paul Jan's Every Little Tear on Legend 1029. I'm Taylor Kay with you on your Monday, your Labor Day Monday. Are you stressed? Getting the kids ready? We're back to school, back to lunches. You know what I'm using? I'm using AI to help me with the lunches. Whatever food is in the fridge, we're creating lunches and it is part of the kids' chore list. And not even chore list. It's just like you just do it. Like mommy makes her lunches. We started doing this when the kids were like in, you know, grade two, grade three, and just with little snacks. But, you know, even little steps, sometimes they help. Let's be honest. Sometimes it's a hot mess here in the morning as well.
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How far off, I sat and wondered. 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And funny how the night moves. 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

0: 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I'm Taylor Kay. Well, it looks like we're investing $4.7 billion to build 313 new Via rail cars in Thunder Bay. This is going to create 700 jobs. 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

Legend 102.9, do you know the average person hits the wall at around 2:48 p.m.? That could be you. So, like, literally within an hour or so, you could be hitting that wall. Maybe you need a coffee. Maybe you need a treat. Whatever you need. Maybe you need music. And we're here for you. 905-645-5483 to make a text request. We'll keep you up.

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1: Good afternoon. Right now, we're going to start off on the Niagara Bound QEW, where we have reports of a stalled vehicle just after Centennial Parkway. CAA are reportedly on scene. We're seeing delays from the Red Hill going all the way to about 50 Road as a result of this. In town, keep in mind that we do have Connaught Avenue between Main and King undergoing lane restrictions for road work for the next 4 weeks. 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I'm Lex Tan. More Legend 1029 traffic in minutes.
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1: 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Legend 1029 traffic.
2: The only delays we're seeing right now are on the Niagara-bound QEW, first from Appleby Line to the Junction, and then it picks up again from about Centennial Parkway going to 50 Road, and that might be because of earlier issues. Everywhere else moving just fine at the moment. Needing an oil change or maintenance check? Drop into Mr. Lupus Tires. No appointment needed before you hit the road this summer. Mr. Lupus Tires, celebrating 50 years. I'm Lex Tan, more Legend 1029 traffic in minutes.
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in a garbage can. 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You made your driver wait. Taught me how to eat snails and caviar on a plate.

Budget 1029. So Money Mondays is back. So what does that mean? Well, starting tomorrow with Sunny and Hayes, we're going to start keywords at 8, 10, noon, 2, 4, and 6. You listen for those keywords, then you enter them at legend.fm, and then you're in the draw to win $2,000. The more keywords you enter, the more chances you have to, you know, win that $2,000. Good luck to you. It all starts tomorrow, and then we're giving away money on Monday.

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1: Good afternoon. Right now, the heaviest delays we're seeing are on the Niagara-bound QEW from Appleby Line going to Fairview and then from the Red Hill going on and off through Fruitland Road. However, we're running problem-free. In town, also heavy on Lakeshore Road in Burlington between Maple Avenue to east of Branch Street. Again, it's just volume. 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I'm Lex Tan, more Legend 1029 traffic in minutes.
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0: 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Legend 1029 traffic.
1: Minor delays right now on the Niagara-bound QEW from Burloak to the junction and on and off delays from Centennial Parkway going to 50 Road. Also seeing it a little bit slow on the Toronto-bound QEW between Victoria Avenue and Ontario Street, Beamsville, because of an earlier issue. Over to the Welland Canal, the Glendale Avenue Bridge is fully raised. Over 1,000 exotic birds and animals. 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
2: Some minor delays on the Niagara-bound QEW from Walker's Line to the Junction and on and off from about Centennial Parkway to 50 Road. No issues are being reported, though. We're also seeing a heavy delay, though, westbound on the 401 starting from James Snow Parkway going to Guelph Line. 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I'm Lex Tan, more Legend 1029 traffic in minutes.
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0: 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Legend 102.9 traffic.
1: Westbound on the 401 approaching Highway 25. We've got reports of a collision that's causing delays from James Snow Parkway. We're starting to see a little bit of a heavier delay on the Niagara-bound QEW approaching Fruitland Road going to about 50 Road, but that's just volume at this time. Keep in mind, though, that we still do have Milton Street closed between Princess and Barton for water main installation, and Myler between Sanford and Milton Street is closed, all because of water main installation. Needing an oil change or maintenance check? Drop into Mr. Luplus Tires. No appointment needed before you hit the road this summer. Mr. Luplus Tires, celebrating 50 years. I'm Lex Tan, more Legend 102.9 traffic in minutes.
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2: Just one problem, and it's in Oakville. The Toronto-bound QBW at Dorval, a stalled vehicle is blocking the HOV. We're seeing some heavy delays in the immediate area. We're also still getting a report of a crash on the westbound 401 approaching Highway 25, causing delays from James Snow Parkway. 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

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He'll be back tomorrow. And just letting you know that our Money Mondays contest starts tomorrow too. We're going to have keywords at 8, 10, noon, 2, 4, and 6. And here's the deal. You take those keywords that we tell you, you enter them at legend.fm, and then you're in the draw to win $2,000. 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
2: To Rotobound, all the QEW at Dorval, there is a stalled vehicle in the HOV. We're now seeing heavy delays starting from third line. We're also getting reports of a problem on the Niagara-bound QEW at Guelph Line, causing delays from Walker's Line. And westbound on the 401 approaching Highway 25, we still have reports of a collision causing delays from James Snow. 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I'm Lex Tan, more Legend 1029 traffic in minutes.
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0: 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Legend 1029 traffic.
1: Niagara bound on the QEW at Guelph Line. There's a collision now blocking the HOV. We're seeing heavy delays starting from Appleby Line. On the Toronto bound QEW at Dorval, a stalled vehicle in the HOV. It's causing delays from Bronte as well. We're also seeing some delays on the Toronto bound QEW coming off the Burlington Skyway headed to the junction, but that is just volume at this time. There's no shortcut for saving time, but saving money is simple. 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I'm Lex Tan, more Legend 1029 traffic in minutes.
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Legend 1029, well, the Labor Day Classic is taking place, and I was asking you the question at 905-645-5483. What are some things Hamilton does better than Toronto? You ready for a list? We have waterfalls. We have parking. We are probably better sports fans. We have local pride. We have way better live music. We have a great community. We have that community of I know a guy. And we have this, being able to leave your house without planning your entire day around it. In Hamilton, you can decide at 6:30 p.m. you want to go somewhere and actually get there. Sorry, Toronto.

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2: Running problem-free right now on the major highways. However, we are starting to see some heavy buildup on the Toronto-bound QEW on the downside of the Burlington Skyway going to Fairview. Everywhere else moving just fine at the moment. In town, though, keep in mind that we have lane restrictions on Connaught Avenue between Main and King for road work until 7 p.m. for the next 5 weeks. 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I'm Lex Tan. More Legend 1029 traffic in minutes.
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0: 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Legend 1029 traffic.
1: We're seeing some delays. Toronto-bound on the QEW on the downside of the Burlington Skyway headed to the junction, but that's the only area of slowdown right now, and we're also running problem-free on the majors as well as in town. However, do keep in mind that Myler Street is closed from Sanford and Milton, and Milton Street is closed from Princess to Barton for ongoing water main installation, which will last until the 25th. 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I'm Lex Tan. More Legend 1029 traffic in minutes.
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1: Toronto Bound QEW, we're seeing delays on the upside of the Burlington Skyway going up to the junction. However, that's just volume at this time. In Burlington, however, we are getting reports of a new crash on Guelph Line just south of the QEW. We're seeing heavy delays building there. Needing an oil change or maintenance check? Drop into Mr. Lupus Tires. No appointment needed before you hit the road this summer. Mr. Lupus Tires, celebrating 50 years. I'm Lex Tan. More Legend 102.9 Traffic in minutes.
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2: The Toronto-bound QEW is quite heavy from the bottom of the Burlington Skyway going up to Fairview. That's all because of volume. No incidents are being reported. Barton Street is very slow right now, westbound between Gage Avenue and Sherman Avenue. Both directions of Gage Avenue slow between Barton and Beach Road. Southbound Gage also slow from Barton going to King. 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I'm Lex Tan. 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
1: Toronto bound on the QEW, slow from the bottom of the Burlington Skyway going up to the junction, but that's the only slowdown we're seeing, and it's problem-free on the major highways. We are still getting reports of a collision at Guelph Line just south of the QEW, still seeing heavy delays in the area. 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I'm Lex Tan, more Legend 1029 traffic and minutes.
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1: Heavy delays right now on the Toronto-bound QEW, starting at the bottom of the Burlington Skyway, going up to the junction, but we aren't seeing any problems in the area, just a lot of volume at this time. The rest of the major highways are moving pretty well. In town, we are seeing a pretty heavy stretch on westbound King Street between Wentworth Street and Emerald Street. That's all because of volume as well. Over 1,000 exotic birds and animals, African Lion Safari, Canada's original safari adventure, open select dates through October 11th. 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I'm Lex Tan, more Legend 1029 traffic in minutes.
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1: Toronto bound QEW on the top of the Burlington Skyway Bridge. We have a stalled vehicle blocking the right lane, and that is causing some heavy delays starting just after Nikola Tesla, and those delays continue all the way to the junction because of the heavy volume. Keep in mind that we have waterworks on Nash Road at King Street as well as Nash Road and Queenston Street. Both areas have lane restrictions until the end of the year. 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